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0: Union Home Minister Amit Shah arrived in Raipur last evening on a two-day visit to Chhattisgarh. During his visit to the state, Mr. Shah will participate in several programs in Raipur and Bastar. A report from our correspondent.
1: On the first day of his visit to Chhattisgarh, Union Home Minister Amit Shah will flag off new vehicles under the emergency response service dial 112 in Raipur this morning. Later, he will travel to Bastar and inaugurate a public convenience center at Netanar village in the district. The center is aimed at providing easier access to government and digital services for people living in remote areas. Thereafter, Mr. Shah will reach Jagdalpur and pay tribute to Martyrs at Amar Vatika. In the afternoon, he will interact at Badal Academy in Jagdalpur with families of martyrs, security personnel, people affected by Naxal violence, and representatives of various local communities. In the evening, he will also attend the Bastar Ke Sang folk cultural program. This is Mr. Shah's first visit to the state after Chhattisgarh was declared Naxal free. Vikalp Shukla, Akashwani News, Raipur.
0: The trail of the NEET paper leak case has now reportedly extended from Latur to Nanded in Maharashtra. A parent has been accused of purchasing the leaked question paper for 5 lakh rupees for his daughter. A CBI team questioned the individual yesterday and has summoned him to appear before the agency's Pune office tomorrow for further investigation. Meanwhile, in the same case, the Delhi Rouse Avenue Court has remanded Pune-based accused Manisha Mandhare to 14 days of CBI custody. According to the agency, Mandhare was a key conspirator in the leak of the NEET biology examination paper. The India Meteorological Department has said that the southwest monsoon is likely to set in over Kerala on 26th of this month, 6 days ahead of its normal date of 1st of June. Our correspondent reports that conditions are favourable for the southwest monsoon to advance into more parts of the Southeast Arabian Sea, Bay of Bengal, Andaman Islands and Andaman Sea over the next 2 to 3 days.
2: IMD said Andaman and Nicobar Islands, Arunachal Pradesh, Assam, Meghalaya, coastal Karnataka, Keralam and Mahe are likely to experience heavy rainfall today. The Met Department said that Lakshadweep, Nagaland, Manipur, Mizoram and Tripura, South Interior Karnataka, Tamil Nadu, Puducherry and Karaikal are also likely to witness similar conditions. Meanwhile, the Weather Department forecast a heat wave to severe heat wave conditions over West Uttar Pradesh today. Heat wave conditions are very likely at isolated places over East Uttar Pradesh, Haryana, Chandigarh, Delhi, Madhya Pradesh, Marathwada, Punjab, Rajasthan, Telangana and Vidarbha today. According to IMD, a gradual rise in maximum temperatures by 3 to 5 degrees Celsius is expected over many parts of northwest India during the next 3 to 4 days. Aman Yadav, Akashwani News, Delhi.
0: In our bilingual live phone-in program Public Speak, today we will bring you an insightful discussion on the ongoing Phase 1 of Census 2027, the House Listing and Housing Census. V.A. Varade, Deputy Registrar General in the Office of the Registrar General and Census Commissioner of India, Ministry of Home Affairs, will be in our studio to answer listeners' queries. To participate, simply dial 011-233-1444 from 9:30 p.m. onwards tonight. Alternatively, you can send your queries via WhatsApp to 9289094044 or post your questions on X using the hashtag AskAIR. On to sports. In IPL cricket, Delhi Capitals defeated Rajasthan Royals by 5 wickets at Arun Jaitley Stadium, Delhi last night. Chasing a target of 194 runs set by Rajasthan Royals, Delhi Capitals scored 197 for 5 in 19.2 overs. KL Rahul was the top scorer with 56 runs. For Delhi Capitals, Mitchell Starc took 4 wickets, which was later adjudged player of the match. And now for a look at today's newspapers, it's over to Neera Arakul.
3: Thank you, Shagun. Sweden confers its highest honour on PM Narendra Modi. The Royal Order of the Polar Star Degree Commander Grand Cross is Prime Minister Modi's 31st international award, is a top headline in the Pioneer, while the Asian Age headlines trade to chips. India inks 14 Netherlands pacts, lifts ties, Modi jettin, hold talks, adopt strategic partnership roadmap. The Statesman mentions metro to run extra train trips to encourage use of public transport. This capacity expansion aims to ensure uninterrupted service and efficient passenger management. UAE nuclear plant attacked by drone, testing Iran truce, writes the Hindustan Times. While the Times of India states drone attack sparks fire at UAE

0: nuclear plant. In an editorial titled Diversification Gains, the Hindu commends India's export performance in April 2026, underscoring the attempts by the government and industry to diversify in terms of crisis. And finally, the Indian Express writes HPV vaccination sees uptick, 1,100 girls receiving the shot. The figure reflects a slow but steadily accelerating start to one of the country's most important public health drives in recent years in preventing cervical cancer. And with that, it's back to you, Shakun.
1: Thank you, Nina. And now before we end the bulletin, the headlines once again. Prime Minister Narendra Modi holds bilateral talks with his Swedish counterpart Ulf Kristersson in Gothenburg. India and Sweden decide to elevate their bilateral ties to strategic partnership. Prime Minister Modi invites Swedish companies to enhance their presence in India under Make in India National Green Hydrogen Mission and National Critical Mineral Mission Initiative. Congress leader V.D. Satheesan to be sworn in as Chief Minister of Keralam today. Southwest monsoon likely to hit Keralam coast on 26th of this month, 6 days ahead of its normal date. And in IPL cricket, Delhi Capitals beat Rajasthan Royals by 5 wickets in Delhi. And with that, we end the morning news. Have a nice day.
2: Gachi Akash Fanilene Ishunjiktain, Katochut, Ushgatang Petzonto, Kaseta Chichot, Ushku Tsukpa, Tsering Gurmetang, Torjanam Yelniski Salkaneluric Sanazat,

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1: This is Akashvani. The news read by Nina Rakel. Prime Minister Narendra Modi held talks with his Swedish counterpart Ulf Kristersson in Gothenburg last night. Prime Minister Modi was awarded Sweden's highest honour, the Royal Order of the Polar Star, Degree Commander Grand Cross, in recognition of his exceptional contributions to bilateral ties and his visionary leadership. The award is the highest distinction that can be given to a head of government. This is Prime Minister Modi's 31st international honour. During the delegation-level talks, the two leaders reviewed the full spectrum of India-Sweden relations and agreed to elevate the bilateral relationship to a strategic partnership, marking a major milestone in the relationship. The two leaders also agreed to identify new opportunities in the spirit of the India-EU strategic partnership and recently concluded the India-EU FTA for the benefit of their people. Prime Minister Modi has invited Swedish companies to enhance their presence in India under initiatives such as Make in India, National Green Hydrogen Mission and National Critical Mineral Mission during an interaction with select Swedish CEOs in Gothenburg. Mr. Modi mentioned about strong domestic demand, digital public infrastructure, manufacturing expansion and next generation infrastructure development in India.
2: Vodafone, Ericsson, Nokia, Orange जैसी कंपनियों का भारत में विशाल अनुभव है। भारत 5G से 6G ट्रांजेक्शन, AI enabled networks, secure connectivity और डिजिटल इंक्लूजन में बड़ा पार्टनर बन सकता है।
1: The Ministry of External Affairs has said that business leaders and CEOs who met Prime Minister Narendra Modi in Sweden expressed strong interest in India and appreciated the country's transformation driven by sustained economic reforms over the past several years. Addressing reporters after the European Roundtable Industry meeting, MEA Secretary West C.B. George said that CEOs and senior industry leaders highlighted the significant changes they have witnessed in India in recent years. In the fourth leg of his visit, the Prime Minister will reach Norway today for the third India-Nordic summit and bilateral engagements. This will be the first visit of Prime Minister Modi to Norway and the first prime ministerial visit from India to Norway in 43 years. Congress leader V.D. Sadishan will be sworn in as Chief Minister of Kerala in a short while from now. Kerala Governor Rajendra Vishwanath Arlekar will administer him oath of office and secrecy at a function in Thiruvananthapuram at 10 this morning. The Chief Minister designated yesterday evening unveiled a 21-member UDF cabinet ahead of today's swearing-in ceremony. A vessel carrying 20,000 metric tons of liquefied petroleum gas, LPG, arrived at Deen Dayal Port Authority in Kandla in Gujarat after crossing the Strait of Hormuz amid the West Asia crisis. The Marshall Islands flagged MV Sime started its journey from Qatar and docked at the port in Kandla on Saturday. Since early March, 13 India-flagged vessels comprising 12 LPG tankers and one crude oil tanker have crossed the Strait of Hormuz. In landmark decisions, Suvendu Adhikari-led BJP government in West Bengal has raised the upper age limit for entry into state government jobs. The upper age limit for recruitment to Group A posts has now been set at 41 years. For Group B posts, the limit has been raised to 44 years. And for Group C and Group D posts, the maximum age is now 45 years. The government clarified that where higher age limits are already in place, the existing rules will continue. This will officially take effect from May 11, 2026. In tennis, Jannik Sinner won the Italian Open title in Rome after defeating Casper Ruud of Norway 6-4, 6-4 in the final. With the victory, Sinner became the first Italian man to win the tournament since Adriano Panatta in 1976. And that is

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1: 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Prime Minister Narendra Modi invites Swedish companies to enhance their presence in India under Make in India, National Green Hydrogen Mission and National Critical Mineral Mission initiatives. US President Donald Trump issues fresh warning to Iran after Tehran rejects Washington's core conditions for resuming negotiations. New Delhi expresses deep concern over attack on UAE's Baraka nuclear facility. Health Minister Jagat Prakash Nadda to join global dialogue on shaping future of healthcare at 79th World Health Assembly in Geneva today. And in tennis, world number one Jannik Sinner wins Italian Open title, beating Norway's Casper Ruud in final match. Prime Minister Narendra Modi held talks with his Swedish counterpart Ulf Kristersson in Gothenburg last night. During the delegation-level talks, the two leaders reviewed the full spectrum of India-Sweden relations and agreed to elevate their bilateral relationship to a strategic partnership, marking a major milestone in the relationship. Prime Minister Modi was also awarded Sweden's highest honour, the Royal Order of the Polar Star, Degree Commander Grand Cross, in recognition of his exceptional contributions to bilateral ties and his visionary leadership. The award is the highest distinction that can be given to a head of government. This is Prime Minister Modi's 31st international honour. Prime Minister Modi invited Swedish companies to enhance their presence in India under initiatives such as Make in India, National Green Hydrogen Mission and National Critical Mineral Mission. During an interaction with select Swedish CEOs in Gothenburg, Mr. Modi made a strong pitch to Swedish companies to enhance their presence in India in manufacturing, green hydrogen mission, clean energy and other sectors. Highlighting India's rapid economic transformation, Mr. Modi mentioned about strong domestic demand, digital public infrastructure, manufacturing expansion and next-generation infrastructure development in India.
2: Vodafone, Ericsson, Nokia, Orange जैसी कंपनियों का भारत में विशाल अनुभव है। भारत 5G से 6G ट्रांजिशन, AI enabled networks, secure connectivity और digital inclusion में बड़ा partner बन सकता है।
1: The Ministry of External Affairs has said that business leaders and CEOs who met Prime Minister Narendra Modi in Sweden expressed strong interest in India and appreciated the country's transformation driven by sustained economic reforms over the past several years. Addressing reporters after the European Roundtable Industry Meeting, MEA Secretary Vesibi George said that CEOs and senior industry leaders highlighted the significant changes they have witnessed in India in recent years,
3: which was attended by a large number of key companies in Europe. I would like to highlight that in his meetings today with the CEOs and other senior leaders from the business, they all highlighted about their interest. You know, they have been observing India for last few years. They have been investing in India for last few years. What they have seen is a complete transformation in India in the last few years. They emphasized that.
1: In the fourth leg of his visit, the Prime Minister will reach Norway today for the third Indian-Nordic summit and bilateral engagements. This will mark the first Prime Ministerial visit from India to Norway in 43 years. Mr. Modi will call on King Harald V and Queen Sonia and hold bilateral talks with Prime Minister Jonas Gahr Støre. Mr. Modi will also address the India-Norway Business and Research Summit along with the Norwegian Prime Minister. The visit will provide an opportunity to review the progress made in India-Norway relations and explore avenues to further strengthen them. This is Akashwani. 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We bring you the top international news and updates from around the globe. Tensions between the United States and Iran have escalated once again after President Donald Trump issued a fresh warning to Iran after Tehran revealed Washington's core conditions for resuming the negotiations. We have a detailed report.
4: With negotiations remaining stalled over uranium stockpile.

0: sanction reliefs and compensation for war-related damages following months of unrest across West Asia. In a social media post, U.S. President Donald Trump said that time is running out and urged Tehran to move quickly toward an agreement. The U.S. President's sharp remarks came just hours after Iranian media revealed Washington's core conditions for resuming talks. According to Iranian media reports, U.S. wants Iran to hand over 400 kilograms of enriched uranium to U.S. and keep only one nuclear facility active. U.S. also wants to drop demand for war compensation and accept the most frozen Iranian assets will stay blocked. Washington also reportedly wants regional conflicts to end only after negotiations are completed. Meanwhile, Iran rejected these terms and set its own condition for restarting talks. Tehran said military operations in the region, especially in Lebanon, must stop. Sanctions must be lifted and frozen Iranian assets must be released. Iran also demanded compensation for war damages and recognition of its control over the Strait of Hormuz. The Strait of Hormuz remains a major point of tension as diplomatic efforts are currently frozen after both Iran and the U.S. rejected each other's latest proposal last week. With my news report, Yashasvi Kiryal for World News.
1: India has expressed deep concern at the attack targeting the Barakah nuclear facility in the United Arab Emirates. In a statement, Ministry of External Affairs said such actions are unacceptable and represent a dangerous escalation. New Delhi has urgently called for restraint and a return to dialogue and diplomacy. Earlier in the UAE, a drone struck the perimeter of the Barakah nuclear power plant in the Al Dhafra region yesterday, setting fire to an electric generator outside the facility's inner boundary. Abu Dhabi authorities confirmed there were no injuries and no radiological release. Union Minister for Health and Family Welfare, Jagat Prakash Nadda, is set to join Global Dialogue on Shaping Future of Healthcare at 79th World Health Assembly in Geneva beginning today. More from our correspondent.
2: Health Minister Jagat Prakash Nadda has arrived in Switzerland to participate in the 79th World Health Assembly. The six-day event will begin today in Geneva and it will conclude on 23rd of this month. In a social media post, Mr. Nadda said that this year's theme, Reshaping Global Health, a Shared Responsibility, highlights the importance of collective action in addressing global health challenges. He said the assembly will bring together health ministers, dignitaries and public health experts from more than 165 countries, reaffirming the shared global commitment toward building a stronger, more inclusive and resilient healthcare system. With Anand's report, Vishal Kumar for World News.
1: On to sports. In tennis, Jannik Sinner won the Italian Open title in Rome after defeating Casper Ruud of Norway 6-4, 6-4 in the final. We have a report.
3: With the victory, world number one Sinner became the first Italian man to win the tournament since Adriano Panatta in 1976. Sinner also made history by becoming only the second player after Novak Djokovic to complete the career Golden Masters, winning all nine ATP Masters 1000 titles. This was Sinner's sixth straight Masters 1000 title and his 10th overall. After a tough semi-final against Daniil Medvedev, Sinner returned strongly in the final and controlled the match with solid baseline play. He thanked his fitness team for helping him stay in top condition throughout the season. Ruud praised Sinner after the match. He said his performances this year are extraordinary and inspiring to watch. Nina Arakel for World News.
1: In IPL cricket, Delhi Capitals defeated Rajasthan Royals by 5 wickets at Arun Jaitley Stadium, Delhi last night. Chasing a target of 194 runs set by Rajasthan Royals, Delhi Capitals scored 197 for 5 in 19.2 overs. KL Rahul was the top scorer with 56 runs. For Delhi Capitals, Mitchell Starc took 4 wickets for which he was adjudged player of the match. Defence Minister Rajnath Singh will be on a two-nation visit to Vietnam and South Korea from today. In a social media post, he said that this visit will further expand the scope of countries' engagement with both the nations. And now before we close, here are the highlights of the bulletin. Prime Minister Narendra Modi invites Swedish companies to enhance their presence in India under Make in India, National Green Hydrogen Mission and National Critical Mineral Mission initiatives. U.S. President Donald Trump issues fresh warning to Iran after Tehran rejects Washington's core conditions for resuming negotiations. New Delhi expresses deep concern over attack on UAE's Barakah nuclear facility. Health Minister Jagat Prakash Nadda to join Global Dialogue on Shaping Future of Healthcare at 79th World Health Assembly in Geneva today. And in tennis, World number one Jannik Sinner wins Italian Open title, beating Norway's Casper Ruud in final match. And that is the end of this World News Bulletin.

0: आप तिरुवनंतपुरम गवर्नर राजेंद्र विश्वनाथ और लेकर एडमिनिस्टर द ओथ टू द न्यू मिनिस्टर्स फॉर्मर अपोजिशन लीडर एंड फॉर्मर केपीसीसी प्रेसिडेंट रमेश चिन्नथला प्रेजेंट केपीसीसी प्रेसिडेंट सोनी जोसेफ फॉर्मर केपीसीसी प्रेसिडेंट के मुरलीधरन एंड आईयूएमएल लीडर पीके कुनहालीकुट्टी आर अमंग द सीनियर लीडर्स इन द न्यू मिनिस्ट्री स्वेयरिंग इन सेरेमनी ऑफ द 21 मेंबर मिनिस्ट्री इज कंटिन्यूइंग एट तिरुवनंतपुरम. Prime Minister Narendra Modi held talks with his Swedish counterpart Ulf Kristersson in Gothenburg last night. Prime Minister Modi was awarded Sweden's highest honour, the Royal Order of the Polar Star Degree Commander Grand Cross, in recognition of his exceptional contributions to bilateral ties. This is Prime Minister Modi's 31st international honour. During the delegation-level talks, the two leaders reviewed the full spectrum of India-Sweden relations and agreed to elevate the bilateral relationship to a strategic partnership, marking a major milestone in the relationship. The two leaders also agreed to identify new opportunities in the spirit of the India-EU strategic partnership and recently concluded India-EU FTA for the benefit of their people. Prime Minister Modi has invited Swedish companies to enhance their presence in India under initiatives such as Make in India, National Green Hydrogen Mission and National Critical Mineral Mission. During an interaction with select Swedish CEOs in Gothenburg, Mr. Modi mentioned about strong domestic demand, digital public infrastructure, manufacturing expansion and next generation infrastructure development in India.
1: Vodafone, Ericsson, Nokia, ओरांज जैसी कंपनियों का भारत में विशाल अनुभव है. भारत 5G से 6G ट्रांजिशन, AI एनेबल्ड नेटवर्क्स, सिक्योर कनेक्टिविटी और डिजिटल इंक्लूजन में बड़ा पार्टनर बन सकता है.
0: In the fourth leg of his visit, the Prime Minister will reach Norway today for the third Indian-Nordic summit and bilateral engagements. This will be the first visit of Prime Minister Modi to Norway and the first prime ministerial visit from India to Norway in 43 years. In Uttar Pradesh, 9 people were killed in a road accident in Lakhimpur Khiri district this morning. A speeding truck collided head-on with a magic vehicle coming from the opposite direction. The accident took place near Adlispur village on the Pilibhit Basti highway, 40 km from the district headquarters. Police reached the spot and shifted one injured person to a nearby hospital. The truck driver fled the scene after the incident. Bharatiya Janata Party has won all the 5 assembly seats of Darjeeling district and the lone seat of Kalimpong district of West Bengal. The party has held victory rally at Matigara Naxalbari yesterday. The state newly elected speaker of 18th assembly, Mr. Ratindra Bose, was accorded a grand welcome yesterday at Kooch Bihar after returning from Kolkata. The Election Commission has announced the schedule for the biennial elections to 16 seats of Maharashtra Legislative Council. The notification will be issued on the 25th of this month and the polling will be held on 18th of June. The counting of votes will take place on 22nd of June. The Model Code of Conduct has come into force with immediate effect in the concerned constituencies. In a landmark decision, Suvendu Adhikari-led BJP government in West Bengal has raised the upper age limit for entry into state government jobs. The upper age limit for recruitment to Group A posts has now been set at 41 years. For Group B posts, the limit has been raised to 44 years. And for Group C and Group D posts, the maximum age is now 45 years. The government clarified that where higher age limits are already in place, the existing rules will continue. Benchmark domestic indices Sensex and Nifty tumbled in early trade today amid surging oil prices, weak global market trends after fresh escalation in tensions in West Asia. Sensex tanked 833 points to 74,405 in early trade. Nifty dropped 234 points to 23,402. In tennis, Jannik Sinner won the Italian Open title in Rome after defeating Casper Ruud of Norway 6-4, 6-4 in the final. And that is the end of this news bulletin.

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0: That's very nice, children.
1: Sir, I go to the park with my parents on holidays.
0: Okay. It's always wonderful to see the beautiful nature, isn't it?
2: Yes, sir.
0: The rivers, the mountains, and the green trees.
2: Yes, sir.
0: Okay. So let me tell you the story of a sweet child like you.
2: Like us?
0: Would you like to listen?
2: Yes, sir.
3: We love to listen the story.
0: To know what the child did, you have to listen to a beautiful poem. After listening to the poem, you will know what the child did. Okay?
2: Okay, sir.
0: Very good. Now I am going to read this poem. You have to repeat after me, okay?
2: Okay, sir.
4: We love to recite it.
0: As I lie on my back.
2: As I lie on my back.
0: Looking up at the sky.
2: Looking up at the sky.
0: I see a big white bear.
2: I see a big white bear.
0: Looking down at me. As I lie on my back.
2: As I lie on my back.
0: Looking up at the sky.
2: Looking up at the sky.
0: I see a ship sailing.
2: I see a ship sailing.
0: On a white sea.
2: On a white sea.
0: As I lie on my back.
2: As I lie on my back.
0: Looking up at the sky. I see an elephant.
2: I see an elephant.
0: Waving its trunk at me.
2: Waving its trunk at me.
0: As I lie on my back.
2: As I lie on my back.
0: Looking up at the sky.
2: Looking up at the sky.
0: Oh, it's fun. It's fun to me.
2: Oh, it's fun. It's fun to me.
0: To see whatever I want to see.
2: To see whatever.
0: So, children, you have recited so well. Have you ever noticed the clouds?
2: Yes, sir.
3: They are beautiful.
5: They are very big.
6: They change the shapes.
0: Wonderful. You have very rightly said. So now listen to the same poem in a song. Would you like to listen to this song?
2: Yes, sir.
0: So, kids, here comes the song. As I lie. What?
2: As I lie.

0: Defense Minister Rajnath Singh departed on a two-nation visit to Vietnam and South Korea today. In a social media post, he said the visit will further expand the scope of the country's engagement with both nations. He added that the visit will focus on deepening strategic military cooperation, strengthening defense industrial partnerships, and boosting maritime collaboration in the Indo-Pacific region. During his visit to Vietnam, Rajnath Singh will hold bilateral talks with Minister of National Defense of Vietnam, General Phan Van Giang. Mr. Singh's visit also coincides with the 136th birth anniversary of former President of Vietnam Ho Chi Minh on the 19th of May. Union Home Minister Amit Shah today flagged off 400 next-gen Dial 112 vehicles in Raipur. Chief Minister Vishnu Deo Sai, State Assembly Speaker Raman Singh and Deputy Chief Minister Vijay Sharma were also present on the occasion. So far, the Dial 112 service was available in only 16 districts of Chhattisgarh. The state government has now expanded the service to all 33 districts. In Keralam, the new UDF ministry headed by senior Congress leader V.D. Satheeshan was sworn in today at Thiruvananthapuram. Governor Rajendra Vishwanath Arlekar administered the oath to the new ministers.
1: Yana Vadacheri Damodara Menon Adishan Yemenyan Niyamamari Sabidamaya Bharatatinda Baranagarayod Nirvyajamaya Vishwasadayam.
0: Former opposition leader and former KPCC President Ramesh Chennithara, present KPCC President Sunny Joseph, former KPCC President K. Muralidharan and IUML leader P. K. Kunyalikutty are among the senior leaders in the new ministry. Prime Minister Narendra Modi has congratulated V.D. Satheeshan on taking oath as the Chief Minister of Kerala. In a social media post, Mr. Modi said the central government will assure all possible support for the newly formed Kerala government in fulfilling the aspirations of the people. A vessel carrying 20,000 metric tons of liquefied petroleum gas, LPG, has arrived at Deen Dayal Port Authority in Kandla in Gujarat after crossing the Strait of Hormuz amid the West Asia crisis. The Marshall Islands flagged MV Simi started its journey from Qatar and docked at the port in Kandla on Saturday. Since early March, 13 India-flagged vessels comprising 12 LPG tankers and one crude oil tanker have crossed the Strait of Hormuz. In a landmark decision, the Shubhendu Adhikari-led BJP government in West Bengal has raised the upper age limit for entry into state government jobs. The upper age limit for recruitment to Group A posts has now been set at 41 years. For Group B posts, the limit has been raised to 44 years. And for Group C and Group D posts, the maximum age is now 45 years. The government clarified that where higher age limits are already in place, the existing rules will continue. And with that, we end this news bulletin.
2: मीडियम वेव 284.9 मीटर्स यानी 1053 किलोहर्ट्ज और एफएम 101.1 मेगाहर्ट्ज पर हम आकाशवाणी ले से बोल रहे हैं। दिन के 1:10 हो रहे हैं। पेशे फौजी भाइयों के लिए फिल्म गीतों का कार्यक्रम।

0: Good afternoon. This is Akashvani and I am Valsa Williams with the Midday News. The headlines. Prime Minister Narendra Modi arrives in Oslo to hold bilateral talks with his Norwegian counterpart Jonas Gahr Støre this evening. Prime Minister Modi says his Sweden visit adds new momentum to bilateral relations as both countries agree to double the trade in next 5 years. Congress leader V.D. Satheeshan takes oath as Keralam Chief Minister along with 20 cabinet ministers. West Bengal government approves 7th pay commission for state government employees. Union Home Minister Amit Shah flags off 400 emergency response vehicles in Raipur district of Chhattisgarh. And in IPL cricket, hosts Chennai Super Kings to take on Sunrisers Hyderabad this evening. Prime Minister Narendra Modi has arrived in Oslo, Norway as part of his multi-nation tour. This visit includes bilateral talks between India and Norway and also the third India-Nordic summit. The visit will give impetus to India's relations with the Nordic countries. More from our correspondent in Oslo.
1: Prime Minister Narendra Modi has arrived in Oslo for his first ever visit to Norway. This is also the first prime ministerial visit from India in 43 years. Today he will call on

0: and their Majesties King Harald V and Queen Sonia and hold bilateral talks with Norway's Prime Minister Jonas Gahr Støre. He will also address the India-Norway Business and Research Summit. Tomorrow, Prime Minister will attend the third India-Nordic Summit. The bilateral trade between India and the five Nordic countries currently stands at $19 billion. Sangeeta Godbole, Akashvani News, Oslo, Norway.
1: Prime Minister Modi has left for Norway after concluding his two-day visit to Sweden today. Mr. Modi, in a social media post, said his visit to Sweden was marked by several important outcomes that will add new momentum to bilateral relations. He said from elevating their bilateral ties to a strategic partnership, launching the Joint Innovation Partnership 2.0 and the India-Sweden Technology and Artificial Intelligence Corridor, to setting an ambitious goal of doubling bilateral trade in the next 5 years, the discussions were highly productive. He thanked the people of Sweden, the government of Sweden and Prime Minister Ulf Kristersson for the warmth and friendship. Our correspondent covering the Prime Minister's visit to Sweden reports that elevation of bilateral ties to the level of a strategic partnership is guided by the India-Sweden Joint Action Plan 2026-30. The comprehensive roadmap aims to double bilateral economic exchange within the next 5 years and deepen cooperation under the Make in India and Made with Sweden initiatives, particularly in areas such as green hydrogen, semiconductors and advanced manufacturing. A defining moment of the visit was the conferment of the Royal Order of the Polar Star upon the Prime Minister, Sweden's highest honour for foreign heads of government, symbolising the deepening civilizational and democratic bonds between the two nations. We have a report.
2: The visit witnessed six major achievements. The first was the adoption of the Joint Action Plan, which lays out an ambitious roadmap for cooperation across trade, innovation, climate change, defense and emerging technologies. The second major outcome was the strengthening of technological collaboration through the launch of the Joint Innovative Partnership 2.0 and the expansion of the Sweden-India Technology and AI Corridor, aimed at connecting the startup ecosystem of both the countries. The third achievement was the agreement to establish a virtual India-Sweden Joint Science and Technology Center. The fourth major development was the commitment to double bilateral trade between the two nations within the next 5 years. The fifth achievement was the development of the India-Sweden SME and startup platform. The sixth significant aspect of the visit was the celebration of shared cultural and intellectual ties through the launch of the Tagore Sweden lecture series, commemorating the centenary of Gurudev Rabindranath Tagore's historic visit to Sweden. Apart from these initiatives, both countries also announced the third phase of the Leadership Group for Industrial Transition, LEADIT, aimed at strengthening cooperation in green steel, industrial decarbonization and sustainable industrial transformation. Though brief, the Prime Minister's visit to Sweden further cemented the growing strategic partnership and highlighted the shared vision of India and Sweden for innovation-driven, sustainable and future-oriented cooperation. Sakshi Singh, Akashvani News, Gothenburg, Sweden.
1: Defence Minister Rajnath Singh departed on a two-nation visit to Vietnam and South Korea today. In a social media post, the minister said he is looking forward to visiting the two Asian nations to further expand the scope of bilateral engagement. He said the focus will be on deepening strategic military cooperation, strengthening defense industrial partnerships, boosting maritime collaboration, and promoting peace and stability in the Indo-Pacific region. During his visit to Vietnam, Rajnath Singh will hold bilateral talks with the Minister of National Defense of Vietnam, General Phan Van Giang. Congress leader V.D. Satheesan was sworn in as the new Chief Minister of Kerala at a grand ceremony held at the Central Stadium in Thiruvananthapuram this morning. Governor Rajendra Vishwanath Arlekar administered the oath of office and secrecy to Mr. Satheesan. A 21-member cabinet took office alongside the Chief Minister. 16 members in the new ministry are becoming ministers for the first time. The Congress Party has 11 representatives in the new cabinet. The Indian Union Muslim League, IUML, has 5 ministers. The event was attended by leaders including Congress President Mallikarjun Kharge, Party leader Rahul Gandhi, Karnataka Chief Minister Siddaramaiah, Telangana Chief Minister Revanth Reddy, Himachal Pradesh Chief Minister Sukhvinder Singh Sukhu, and Kerala BJP State President Rajiv Chandrasekhar. Immediately following the swearing-in ceremony, the newly formed government convened its first official cabinet meeting today. The cabinet of the government of West Bengal has given in-principle approval to the formation of the 7th Pay Commission for the employees of the government of West Bengal, various government boards, corporation and other state-aided bodies and schools. In a significant decision, the cabinet today also gave in-principle approval to stop various direct benefit transfers from the 1st of June.

0: Yogi Adityanath cabinet today approved the constitution of an OBC commission. The commission's recommendations are a Supreme Court prerequisite for implementing backward class quotas in panchayat elections. The cabinet, under the leadership of Chief Minister Yogi Adityanath, today also cleared metro expansions in Agra and Lucknow, a 2,799 crore rupee power grid upgrade in Mirzapur, and an 855 crore rupee hospital complex at RML. The Election Commission has announced the schedule for the biennial elections to 16 seats of the Maharashtra Legislative Council. According to the Commission, the notification will be issued on the 25th of this month and the polling will be held on the 18th of June. The counting of votes will take place on the 22nd of June. The Model Code of Conduct has come into force with immediate effect in the concerned constituencies. This is Akashwani giving you the news. For quick news updates round the clock, follow us on our X handle at AIR News Alerts. And for details of stories and more, log on to our website www.newsonair.gov.in and download News on AIR app. Welcome back to the Midday News. Union Home and Cooperation Minister Amit Shah today flagged off a fleet of state-of-the-art Dial 112 emergency response vehicles and modern forensic mobile vans at a state-level function held in Raipur, Chhattisgarh. Chief Minister Vishnu Deo Sai, Deputy Chief Minister Vijay Sharma and State Assembly Speaker Raman Singh were also present on the occasion.
1: The Dial 112 emergency service was earlier available in only 16 districts of Chhattisgarh, but the state government has now expanded it to all 33 districts. The service has been integrated with artificial intelligence-based location tracking technology, which will help accurately identify the real-time geographical location of people in distress. Giving priority to women's safety, panic buttons and special monitoring features have also been added to the system. A total of 400 new advanced emergency vehicles, 33 special surveillance vehicles and 60 new highway patrol vehicles were flagged off today. Vikalp Shukla, Akashwani News, Raipur.
0: Union Commerce and Industry Minister Piyush Goyal has said India is progressing rapidly despite global challenges and uncertainties. Launching the website of Bharat Vyapar Mahotsav in New Delhi today, Mr. Goyal emphasized that the enthusiasm to move forward should never diminish and everyone must continue working tirelessly.
2: India-made products and services should expand even more rapidly across the world. We should not be satisfied merely because we are the world's fastest growing economy. We must never become complacent and should always think about bigger leaps forward. We need to continuously reflect on what more can be done, keep working tirelessly and keep bringing new ideas and innovations forward.
0: Indian Railways has said a detailed inquiry is underway to ascertain the cause of the fire that broke out in one of the passenger coaches at Sasaram Railway Station in Bihar. According to East Central Railways, the incident occurred at around 5:30 a.m. when smoke was detected from one of the coaches of the Sasaram Patna passenger train, which was standing at the platform. During the incident, the coach was empty and no passengers were present. Railways informed that no injuries or harm to passengers or railway staff has been reported. Delhi Chief Minister Rekha Gupta today travelled by metro under Mera Bharat, Mera Yogdan and Metro Monday campaign to promote public transport and fuel conservation. Talking to reporters, Ms. Gupta appealed to all residents to use public transport as much as possible. She said the government is making every effort to ensure there is no inconvenience in public transport and to improve last mile connectivity.
3: We are making every possible effort from the government side to ensure that there is no difficulty in public transport. Greater focus is being placed on improving last mile connectivity. When every individual contributes even a little towards this effort, it will greatly benefit the city of Delhi. It will help provide solutions to various problems in our city, from pollution to several other challenges.
0: Delhi Metro is running 24 additional train trips today to encourage the adoption of the metro over private vehicles. Delhi Metro Rail Corporation said the decision has been taken, keeping in view the significant role of public transport in ensuring energy efficiency, economic viability and environmental sustainability in the prevailing circumstances. U.S. President Donald Trump has warned Iran the clock is ticking as talks to bring the war to an end have stalled. The remarks come as Washington and Tehran sit locked.

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0: This is Akashvani, the news read by Anuja Kumar. Prime Minister Narendra Modi held restricted and delegation-level talks with his Norwegian counterpart Jonas Gahr Støre in Oslo today. The two leaders agreed to elevate India-Norway relations to a green strategic partnership, marking a significant milestone in enhancing cooperation in the fields of clean energy, blue economy and green transition. During the talks, the leaders reviewed the entire spectrum of bilateral relations and agreed to further strengthen cooperation in several areas. In a joint press statement, Prime Minister Modi said the India-EFTA Trade and Economic Partnership Agreement serves as a blueprint for shared progress and prosperity.
1: भारत और यूरोप अपने संबंधों के एक नए स्वर्णिम युग में प्रवेश कर रहे हैं। पिछले वर्ष भारत और यूरोपियन फ्री ट्रेड एसोसिएशन के एक ऐतिहासिक ट्रेड एंड इकोनॉमिक पार्टनरशिप एग्रीमेंट लागू किया। यह 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
0: The Prime Minister also welcomed Norway's decision to join the Indo-Pacific Oceans Initiative. Prime Minister Gahr Støre conveyed strong support for India's and the global fight against terrorism. The leaders also agreed to enhance cooperation in multilateral fora. Mr. Modi reached Norway this afternoon after concluding his visit to Sweden. The Prime Minister said in a social media post that his visit to Sweden was marked by several important outcomes that will add new momentum to bilateral relations. He said the discussions were highly productive, from elevating bilateral ties to a strategic partnership, launching of Joint Innovation Partnership 2.0, and the India-Sweden Technology and Artificial Intelligence Corridor. Our correspondent covering the Prime Minister's reports that a defining moment of the visit was the conferment of the Royal Order of the Polar Star upon the Prime Minister, Sweden's highest honour for foreign heads of government. From Norway, Prime Minister will visit Italy as part of his five-nation tour to UAE, the Netherlands, Sweden, Norway and Italy. A high-level U.S. industry delegation held discussions with Science and Technology Minister Dr. Jitendra Singh in New Delhi today. The deliberations were held on emerging opportunities for private investment and industry collaboration in India's nuclear sector. The delegation includes senior representatives from the U.S. nuclear industry, business stakeholders and officials associated with India-U.S. cooperation in civil nuclear energy and advanced technologies. The West Bengal government has constituted two inquiry commissions to probe the alleged institutional corruption and atrocities against women in line with its election promises. Chief Minister Shubhendu Adhikari announced the decision today after the proposal was approved by the state cabinet. Addressing the media, the Chief Minister said both commissions will begin functioning from the 1st of June. The Enforcement Directorate has arrested Aam Aadmi Party AAP leader Deepak Singla in an alleged bank fraud case. Earlier, the agency conducted searches in Delhi and Goa in the case against Singla and other Hawala operators this morning. It is alleged that he's handling the Hawala operations for the fund movement for the Aam Aadmi Party between Delhi and Goa and defrauded

0: 200 lakh metric tons of fertilizers are available across the country, and there has been no change in fertilizer prices for the Kharif season. And that is the end of this news bulletin.
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The Indian Navy invites online applications from unmarried male and female candidates for short service commission information technology entry. Last date for submission is 1st June 2026. For more details, visit www.joinindiannavy.gov.in. The Indian Navy, combat ready, cohesive, Atmanirbhar, safeguarding seas for a viksit, samriddh Bharat.

0: dollars over the next 5 years. He asserted that this will be the true hallmark of an Atmanirbhar Bharat. The Commerce Minister was addressing the website launch ceremony of Bharatiya Vyapar Mahotsav in New Delhi. Mr. Goyal said exports this year have reached $863 billion, nearly 5% higher than the previous year, despite global challenges.
1: India-made products and services should expand even more rapidly across the world. We should not be satisfied merely because we are the world's fastest growing economy. We must never become complacent and should always think about bigger leaps forward. We need to continuously reflect on what more can be done, keep working tirelessly and keep bringing new ideas and innovations forward.
0: This is Akashwani giving you the news. For quick news updates round the clock, follow us on our X handle at AIR News Alerts. 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Chief Minister Shubhendu Adhikari announced the decision today after the proposal was approved by the state cabinet. Addressing the media, the Chief Minister said both commissions will begin functioning from the 1st of June. The commission probing institutional corruption will be headed by a retired Calcutta High Court Judge, Justice Biswajit Basu. The commission to investigate atrocities against women during the erstwhile government will be headed by retired Calcutta High Court Judge, Justice Samapti Chatterjee. Congress leader V.D. Satheesan was sworn in as the new Chief Minister of Kerala at a grand ceremony held at the Central Stadium in Thiruvananthapuram this morning. Governor Rajendra Vishwanath Arlekar administered the oath of office in secrecy to Mr. Satheesan. A 21-member cabinet took office alongside the Chief Minister. The Enforcement Directorate has arrested Aam Aadmi Party leader Deepak Singla in an alleged bank fraud case. Earlier, the agency conducted searches in Delhi and Goa in the case against Singla and other Hawala operators this morning. It is alleged that apart from handling the Hawala operations for the fund movement for the Aam Aadmi Party, he also defrauded Oriental Bank of Commerce of more than 150 crore rupees. The CBI has so far arrested 10 persons in connection with the NEET paper leak case. The arrests were made in Delhi, Jaipur, Gurugram, Nashik, Pune, Latur and Ahilyanagar. In the last 24 hours, the central agency has also conducted searches at 5 locations at various places. At least 13 people were killed and 20 others were critically injured in a road accident involving a truck carrying a marriage party and a container in Dhanivari in Palghar district of Maharashtra this afternoon. The number of casualties is likely to increase. According to initial information, more than 100 people were travelling in the truck. The injured are being treated at Khasa Sub-District Hospital. Preliminary investigations suggest the Tempo was carrying passengers way beyond its capacity. Maharashtra government has announced a financial assistance of 5 lakh rupees for the next of the kin of deceased.

0: The government has said that refineries in the country are operating normally and India has sufficient crude inventories despite the ongoing West Asia crisis. Addressing an interministerial briefing in New Delhi today, Joint Secretary in the Ministry of Petroleum and Natural Gas, Sujata Sharma, said there is adequate stock of petrol, diesel, LPG and natural gas, though panic buying of LPG has been reported in some areas due to rumours.
1: 1 crore 72 lakh LPG cylinders have been delivered against the booking of 1.69 crore requests. Regarding American waiver on Russia, I will like to emphasize that we have been purchasing from Russia earlier and before waiver also, during waiver also and now also. So it is basically the commercial sense which should be there for us to purchase. There is no shortage of crude. Enough crude has been tied up. This whatever waiver or no waiver, it will not affect our supplies and all efforts have been taken to that effect.
0: Joint Secretary in the Ministry of Chemicals and Fertilizers, Aparna Sharma, said over 200 lakh metric tons of fertilizers are available across the country and there has been no change in fertilizer prices for the Kharif season. The government today said that it is closely monitoring the recent outbreak of Ebola virus disease in Democratic Republic of Congo and Uganda following the declaration of a public health emergency by the World Health Organization. Sources said senior officials of the health ministry have reviewed the evolving situation and initiated precautionary public health measures. The IMD, India Meteorological Department, has issued an orange colour warning for heat wave to severe heat wave conditions over Madhya Pradesh and Uttar Pradesh for tomorrow. Heat wave conditions are also expected over Haryana, Chandigarh, Marathwada, Punjab, Rajasthan, Telangana and Vidarbha during the next 2 days. Meanwhile, warm night conditions have been predicted for Rajasthan, Vidarbha and West Uttar Pradesh tomorrow. A gradual rise in maximum temperatures by 2 to 3 degrees Celsius is expected over many parts of Northwest India. The Ministry of Ayush today issued a comprehensive public health advisory on extreme heat and heat wave for the current summer season. The advisory emphasizes adequate hydration, avoid direct exposure to sunlight during peak hours, use of light cotton clothing and consumption of seasonal fruits and fluids rich in electrolytes. And in IPL cricket, Chennai Super Kings were 159 for 5 in 18 overs against Sunrisers Hyderabad in Chennai when reports last came in. And now, before we end the bulletin, the headlines once again. Prime Minister Narendra Modi holds talks with his Norwegian counterpart Jonas Gahr Støre in Oslo. Agree to elevate bilateral ties to green strategic partnership focusing on clean energy and blue economy. Prime Minister Modi awarded Grand Cross of Royal Norwegian Order of Merit by King Harald V. Government targets $1 trillion exports this year. Union Minister Jitendra Singh holds talks with US industry delegation on nuclear energy and private investment opportunities in India. And amid extreme heat conditions, Ministry of Ayush issues advisory to prevent heat-related illnesses. That is all in the news at 9. Good night.
2: आदाब, ये आकाशवाणी है। खबरों के साथ मैं शमीम अहमद। वज़ीर-ए-आज़म नरेंद्र मोदी ने ओस्लो में नॉर्वे के अपने हमनसब जॉन्स घार स्टोर के साथ मुज़ाकरात किए। उन्होंने बाहमी ताल्लुकात को बढ़ाकर साफ तवानाई और 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
2: Yes, village SS school ka, these are the four pillars. Where we are wanting four pillars: community-based learning, experiential methodology, nature as a classroom, blending tradition with modernity. These are the four pillars where we are wanting. Generally, what happens, especially for pre-primary classes, we don't have a specific kind of a syllabus or curriculum, a workbook or a handbook for the teachers. So, this is just for the examples. We are working on it. We are working on syllabus, co-curriculum, and a handbook for the teachers and workbook for the students. And in the next 2 or 3 months, we will be completing the entire project and will definitely submit first to the Education Department, DAI, for your valuable thoughts, comments, suggestions, and at the end for approval. Only then we will try to implement those things. Next time.
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1: 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school, the kind of time, minimum summer half a day, then you will be not get a model to see which is the question. So, but some drinking and then another program, that's it. Now, like a damn, she still just kept it. He school in his car, Kazuaki, Natanya, cooking. School in his skin, I am just the work of the car. Take the academic, Madame Deltanambo. Civilization officer, justement. Quand on y a pas assez de temps, on a tout le monde, mais on a un bon parvoi juste et on a un bon modèle de school skin. On a un school de school. 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